0: Само хитови.
1: Let's just get the party started. See you at the bar, you was hardly need to talking. That's when I knew that your heart was starring. Friends, that the love of us needed a part to star in the light. Wait, babe, let me ask you your part.

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1: 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See you at the bar, you was hardly talking. That's when I knew that your heart was scarring. Friends to lovers need a part to star in. Like, wait, babe, let me.

I've been out here all night waiting on you, freezing in this wind with no show. I'm out here all alone. Then I got you disappearing like this some game or something. When you get your shit together.